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1: How am I supposed to let you go?

went number two in the charts, but I'll never be number two in your heart. 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Back then, I was really lonely. Now I'm a baller, she like I'm Kobe. 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No way I could trust

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0: the magnitude of our spending power. Black Pound Day, the first Saturday of every month. Hashtag Black Pound Day. 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

rather be. Let's go. 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

Don't you know I got kids? Yeah. 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Do it now, sad. Where I'm holding all the work at. What you know about that? What you know about that? What you

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0: the magnitude of our spending power. Black Pound Day, the first Saturday of every month. Hashtag Black Pound Day. 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

0: the magnitude of our spending power. Black Pound Day, the first Saturday of every month. Hashtag Black Pound Day. 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

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I just want some.

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0: the magnitude of our spending power. Black Pound Day, the first Saturday of every month. 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

they said I didn't pass. It's a different class. It can happen fast, but will it last? Surpassing with a pastime, I live and laugh. 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I lit a charge and writ a bar. The city scarred and it's hard, yeah. 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The process is flows and emotion. I used to kick bullets to composure. Fly with a composer, composing. We chosen, we told him. In time it was frozen. 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Penny for your thoughts, but aren't penny talk. 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Cause we alive through the times, I pray for many more. I'll be 28 in 2024. I used to kick ball, they said I didn't pass. It's a different class. It can happen fast, but will it last? Surpassing with a pastime, I live and laugh. You live and learn when shit is hard. I lit a charge and writ a bar. The city scarred and it's hard, yeah. You live and learn when shit is hard. I lit a charge and writ a bar. This thing of mine, this thing of ours.

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0: All right? 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
0: Keep banging.
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0: What's up, though? 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

I still help pay for the wigs. And I help with the lease. 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

0: I'm holding y'all hands real, real, real, real tight when I say this, because I don't feel like fighting. 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

0: the magnitude of our spending power. 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

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This is

Sounds of the mighty CHDAB. DJ Dodge, Mr. Nizzle, Mr. Diggs, and Mr. Morrill. All in a row. All the way through your afternoon. Till 4 o'clock. No, till 6 o'clock. Oh.

Yeah, got to send Monday blessings going out to Angela, out to Susie, out to Sevlin, going out to Yenna. Send bank holiday blessings going out to Carla, out to Princess Millie.

Bouncing the mic, CHDAB, baby. All black top, coming with a mask on. It's how we roll. Three white lines in a bunker. I'll be in a coat and a kick it like. Bank holiday business.

Shout out to Nick. Out to Valley. Shouts going out to Trevor. Out to Rachel. Going out to the Kems. Going out.

out to Lady Grace. Hope you and the family are feeling blessed this bank holiday Monday. What time are you coming in, Grace?

to the Niz and Niz. He loves this song. Yeah, it's the bank holiday special. From now all the way through till 6 o'clock. With me, DJ Dodge, Mr. Nizzle, Mr. Diggs, and Mr. Morals. And Grace if she hurries up.

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0: Take an original tack, keep the beast in my nature under ceaseless attack. 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
1: So yeah, appropriate track in it. All the sunshine people out there. If you're just joining us, welcome, welcome. Bank holiday special right here. Myself, Nizzle, DJ Dodge, Morals, and Mr. Diggs.

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Shouts going out to the Kentish crew. 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

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Chats going out to Lou.

0: loop.
1: Yeah, so classic right here. What's going on, True Blue?

0: Well, as we move again. But if you're just joining us, welcome.
1: One for the look, good look, body girl.
0: Just coming up to 11:45.
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0: You know we're on it, we're on the vibes and team, you know what I mean?
1: Look, good look, body

Well, another one for you guys to sing along to, innit? Hey. Once again, bigging out everyone locked on. That's going out to the silent watchers, silent listeners out there. Yeah, we're on this old school thing.

What's going on, Amazing Grace? Hope you're enjoying your lovely hot bank holiday Monday. Yeah, it's vibes in that here, mate. Trust.

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back on the other side. Ooh, gotta say, very good afternoon. Sounds of the mighty CHDAB. Locked in with me, DJ Dodge, alongside the Nizzle. Soon to come, we got Mr. Diggs and the Morals. All the way through till 6 o'clock.

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Yeah, very good afternoon, wherever you are around the world. Oh, it's a boiling hot 32 degrees here in London town. 10 temperatures rising. Summertime business. Yeah, it's coming.

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Oh, we're getting hungry in here. Who in this? Simmer coming down with some goodies for us.

0: No, I don't.
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1: 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I don't smoke cigarettes. 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I don't smoke a pipe.
2: I don't. 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

0: Hit it, Maestro.
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2: I don't smoke a reefer.
1: You smoke, Paul?
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2: I don't smoke a reefer.

Nizzle hasn't been listening. I'm going to listen to him come on and play all the same songs over again. He's got the list. Isn't it, Liz?

0: Well, it's the Kid Car Plumber and Shola Amma. Well, this is our MJ Aquari remix.
1: Okay, we remixed it.
0: Wow, wow, wow. Uh-huh. You know what?

Bank Holiday Summer Madness. Yeah, bigging up the TikTokers again. Shouts going out to everyone on Mixcloud. Bigging up the Twitch famalam. Nice up, large up, DJ Morals just entered the studio. He's only an hour and 40 minutes late.

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I'm going to go for an ad break at 2 p.m. Get Morals ready to jump on the set. 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
3: 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Make sure you share the stream. 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
1: You smoke, Paul?
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1: You smoke, Paul?
2: I don't smoke the reefer.
1: You smoke, Paul?
3: No, I don't.
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0: Yes, people, yes, people. It's hot outside. We got AC inside, so I'm all right. But right now, I'm going to play you a tune from The Edge. A super, super, super classic. I hope you appreciate it. Let's go, people. Let's get it.
1: Has it come to this? Oh.

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This one, Sonship and Chunky. Who remembers this one? Cause I do. The drop is a Mazzalina.

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That's not going anywhere. CHDAB. In-house business, myself, DJ Morals, aka Morals in the mix. Bank holiday Monday business. 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
1: Terminators outside like the sunshine, people, be careful.
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0: Back,

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2: A very good afternoon to everybody that's out there listening. My name is Tina Valerie and thank you for tuning in to CHDAB UK. If you're joining me, I've got an amazing guest that's coming up shortly on the deck, so please keep it locked right here. Right now what you're listening to is a bit of three-step. This is Mabise Wonke, and yeah, just keep it locked right here. Enjoy yourself.

0: In the UK, it is a heat wave. I think we are experiencing a part of what maybe the underground looks like. So it's exceptionally hot, and but we are in the building and there's aircon, so we're going to enjoy ourselves. I have an amazing guest with me, DJ 263 in the house. Hey, bro. Yeah, I'm good. Yeah. How's it?
1: I'm good. How are you?
0: I'm good. Good to see you. So you finally made it to London and you've come out of the ends of the north and the Midlands. So before we go anywhere, people need to know who is DJ 263. So how would you introduce yourself to the listeners of CHD UK?
1: Well, my name is 263 GSD.
0: Yeah.
1: 263 means...
0: So there's the GSD.
1: Yeah, there's GSD.
0: Next.
1: That means you get stuff done.
0: You get stuff done. Yeah. Hey, I like that. We love people who get stuff done. And then, I love that, yeah.
1: The 263 represents Zimbabwe, so...
0: Right. Okay, yeah. So 263 gets stuff done. Yeah. Okay.
1: Kind of makes sense.
0: Wait, totally, 100%. Like, I totally get it. That's pretty genius. That's amazing. So, DJ 263, okay, we get the name.
1: Yeah.
0: So, who is he? What should people expect from DJ 263?
1: So I'm a piano producer.
0: Yep.
1: And DJ from Birmingham.
0: My goodness. Like, multitasking, multi-talented. Yep.
1: Born and raised in Birmingham. Started music at a young age of 12.
0: No way.
1: Yeah, I started back in like lockdown days.
0: Yeah.
1: And then from there, just grinded FL Studio every single day.
0: Oh my goodness.
1: And then started DJing last year.
0: Last year? Yeah. This is amazing.
1: In fact, you know, it's mad. It's not even been a year yet.
0: No way. I mean, this is crazy. And you only started DJing during lockdown when you were 12.
1: I started in, I think it was like July.
0: Wow. I'm very, very much proud of you and quite impressed, actually, because you've accomplished quite a lot when it comes to the music industry. A lot of people would love to have produced a track and pushed it out there, and you've done that before 100%. Your first year as a DJ. So when did you release your first track?
1: I released it in August.
0: Okay.
1: A week after my birthday.
0: A week after
1: and
0: your
1: I did
0: birthday.
1: Not expect it to be numbers like
0: that. No.
1: We saw in this year.
0: That is incredible.
1: It's crazy.
0: That is crazy.
1: It's
0: I
1: got
0: love
1: like,
0: that.
1: Say, 40,000 streams.
0: No way. Yeah, my goodness. That is wild. That is crazy.
1: And from there, like, people just started to know my name.
0: Yes.
1: And then DJing comes in as well. So.
0: That's big.
1: It's crazy.
0: That is big. My goodness. That is so beautiful. And I love to hear that.
1: Yeah.
0: And I mean, clearly the future is looking bright 100%. And you're going to be going places. 100%. And I'm so, so rooting for you. We're going to be out here playing your songs, 100%. Dancing to your tunes.
1: 100%.
0: And I can't wait to hear more from you.
1: Yeah.
0: In the meantime, we're playing some three step in the building. You're going to hear from the I'm a Piano Connoisseur all the way from Birmingham a bit later on. But in the meantime, we're hearing a little bit of three step. So keep it locked right here.

0: cousin?
1: I'm good, how are you?
0: Oh, good to have you, man.
1: That's good.
0: So I'm curious about how you curate your set.
1: Yeah.
0: So when you've got a mix, what's your process and how do you go about it?
1: To be honest, I just start playing, and depending on how the vibe goes from the first song up to the middle song, then that's how you kind of that's how you sort of like think of a way to make the crowd enjoy.
0: Okay.
1: More than yeah. So
0: if you can push up your mic for me so I can hear you better, that would be amazing.
1: No worries, man.
0: Yeah, no worries. Yeah, okay. So if, because I'm not too sure if everybody heard what you said.
1: Yeah.
0: So how, what's the process of how you create your set?
1: Basically just start off like with a little like private school soft sort of on the piano.
0: Yep.
1: And
0: yep.
1: From there we, depending on how the vibe is, if mm-hmm. the vibe is feeling the, if the crowd is feeling the song,
0: of course,
1: then we just keep it as that.
0: But nice. That,
1: I like to build energy based off the atmosphere of the room.
0: Yeah.
1: And it's actually easier to tell the atmosphere of the room when you've actually been in the crowd before.
0: So that's
1: like
0: true.
1: Analyzing different DJs and, you know, like watching their sets and what they do and how the crowd moves.
0: Okay.
1: You
0: okay.
1: sort of like learn it and put it into your own set.
0: That's true. That's true. So you definitely do your research as well before you play. That's definitely
1: 100%.
0: A massive contributing fact. That's 100%. Amazing.
1: Thanks, man.
0: That's pretty good. And what does the future look like for you? Where is it that DJ 2CT, GSD,
1: international
0: where's he going?
1: Shows, headlining shows.
0: Headlining shows, yes. Where would you like to headline?
1: Zimbabwe.
0: Way, okay. Yeah. Okay, so going right back to the grassroots, go back home and headline in Zimbabwe.
1: And South Africa, to be honest.
0: And South Africa, of course. That's amazing.
1: I want to get like
0: the home of Amapiano. Yeah,
1: it's only right, isn't it?
0: Of course. That's amazing.
1: Yeah,
0: okay.
1: Yeah, yeah.
0: So what else do you do outside of Amapiano and DJing and producing?
1: Oh, I work full time.
0: Okay, okay, yeah, okay. So you provide for yourself.
1: I'm perfect.
0: Yeah. You're an independent young man who can clearly provide
1: for
0: himself.
1: Yeah.
0: That's amazing. That's amazing.
1: Yeah.
0: Honestly, I cannot wait to hear you on decks.
1: Yeah,
0: and
1: yeah.
0: I'm sure you're going to bring the atmosphere right back to Amapiano.
1: That's what I do.
0: Yep. But at the moment, we are ranging at around 117 on three step.
1: Okay.
0: So.
1: Cool.
0: I'm sure.
1: Now we'll freestyle.
0: I'm sure you'll figure it out.
1: Yeah, we'll freestyle from here.
0: But yeah, it's been great having you. And
1: thank you.
0: We can't wait to hear more from you. We get you on decks.
1: Okay, cool.
0: And everybody that's out there listening, so stay tuned because DJ 263 is going to take you on a journey this afternoon, and you should be ready to
1: party.
0: You
1: should be ready.
0: Awesome.
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1: Property managers, is parking becoming a problem?

02 5. That is 03 3 0 1 1 8 5 0 2 5. SES Technologies UK.

So yes, guys, I'm just in today for a little guest mix. I'm going to be also talking about Deck Jam and the DJ Carousel.

yes, people just getting locked in with this classic. We're just going to keep the tunes flowing for the next couple of hours. It's all good. It's nice and cool now, actually, isn't it? Very cool.

Yeah, yeah, wonderful sound of Ralph Gum and Robert Owens. I'm actually going to see Ralph Gum on the 6th of January. There's a boat party. Groove Armada, Ralph Gum, and some other notables. Sai Says. 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
1: Out to Biggie353 on TikTok. Out to you, you need to join. It's Amazing Grace for CHDAB, taking you through for the next hour and 15 or so. Out to Shah Chart.
0: Uncover the hurts.
1: 837. I can't read it, it's so small. But yeah, out to you guys. I'm here for the bank holiday. What are we doing today? Run through, take over, whatever you want to call it.
0: Uncover
1: I'll be talking
0: hurts.
1: About Deck Jam, my event that takes place every last Friday of the month. Well, probably in about another 20 minutes, half an hour. So yeah,

Thank you. Yeah, guys, thank you for locking in. It's been a while since I've been on Choice. Sorry, CHDAD. It's good to be back, actually. Gotta get the name of the station.

So we're just getting to the hours of 20 past 7 here in the UK. It's CHDAB, it's Amazing Grace. We're rolling. I'm going to invite MP Marcus back in the studio. He's loitering around somewhere. First, let's get into this deep groove.

0: is what I call the freedom dance. You're surrounded by strangers, new faces, and out of all places.
1: CF people, we're going to have a quick chat with MP Marcus.

0: So this is what I call the freedom dance. It's a feeling of joy, euphoria. It's the beat connecting all of us.
1: Yes, yes, yes.
2: You did that?
1: The freedom dance.
2: I like you.
1: Marcus, you ready to dance?
3: Just before you ask me any questions, what was the name of that last track?
1: It's called Freedom Dance.
2: Okay, cool. Freedom Dance. I like that.
1: Let me check who it's by. Kusasa.
2: Oh, right, cool.
1: Yeah, that's a South African track.
2: South African. I thought so.
1: Out to Solly Brown on that one. He put me onto that one, so yeah.
2: Okay, just to let everybody know, if you like your sounds like that, bit of tech and Afro beats or Afro house, should I say, make sure you check out tomorrow between the hours of 8 till 10, Next of Kin, that's Ooh. Janet G and DJ Huggins, and if you haven't changed your name, Huggins, please forgive me if you haven't. Anyway, how are you?
1: Anyway, yeah, I'm good.
2: Long time no
1: It's been
2: see.
1: A long, long time, but yes. I've been checking in every now and then.
2: Yeah, yeah, I know. You've been listening.
1: Listening, mm-hmm. seeing the progress. Congratulations. Yeah. I know it's a little bit belated, but DAB, good look.
2: Cool.
1: Very good look. Cool. So, yeah, I'm good. It's been busy. The weekend was busy. It's always busy. There's always things to do.
2: There is things to do.
1: Things are going well. Good, so yeah. Good, how are you?
2: Good. I'm good as well. I'm good. Really good. I'm really good. Tired, but really good. Yeah. I had a long weekend this weekend.
1: I know.
2: And next weekend's going to be longer.
1: So. I know. And it is back to work tomorrow, isn't it?
2: It is back to work tomorrow. Oh, no. Yeah. Unfortunately.
1: You're in London.
2: No, I don't want to talk about work.
1: Or the UK, I should say.
2: Yeah, it is back to work in the UK. Yeah, exactly.
1: But yeah, the weather has been giving, so
2: yes,
1: can't complain.
2: Yes, and it's going to get better this week as well.
1: Oh, is it? Is it going to get hotter?
2: It's going to get hotter. Yes, it is going to get hotter this week.
1: I thought it was calming down.
2: No, it's not going to cool down. This is going to be the hottest week so far of the year.
1: Okay.
2: It's coming up. It's going to be hotter. Even if it's not going to be hotter, it's going to go down a little bit, but not a lot.
1: All right. You know what I mean? If you like the sun, this is you.
2: Yes.
1: Get out and enjoy.
2: Definitely. So talk to us about your Friday night event.
1: Friday night.
2: Which is once a month, am I right?
1: Yeah, it's actually once a month. So I need to update my ad.
2: Yeah.
1: But yeah, it's Deck Jam. It's the last Friday of every month.
2: Mm-hmm.
1: And we're down at the Brixstone, 256 Brixton Road.
2: Mm-hmm.
1: Literally a few stops from Brixton Underground Station.
2: Yes.
1: Actually, right opposite Brixton Jam.
2: Oh, right opposite Brixton Jam.
1: Exactly.
2: Oh, right. So as you come out Brixton Underground Station, take a right.
1: Exactly.
2: Walk down.
1: Keep walking for about 10 minutes.
2: You're going to pass my friend's barbershop there.
1: All right. Okay. So, yeah, if you know Brixton Jam, you'll know where you can easily find where the Brixstone is because it's just a parade of shops opposite there. So,
2: yes, I know.
1: Yeah,
2: I know.
1: That's what's happening. We go again on the 29th.
2: Mm-hmm.
1: So, literally in 4 or 5 days' time.
2: Yes.
1: And, yeah, it's kind of like a twofold thing. So, we've got Open Decks.
2: Yes.
1: So that is really an opportunity for people to just come and play,
2: mm-hmm.
1: right? You might be somebody who's emerging or, you know, you live around the corner, you just fancy it.
2: Yes.
1: So you can come down and just, you know, play some tunes for us.
2: And is that an open format or does it have to be house DJs?
1: No,
2: it's like open format. Cool.
1: If you play and you can mix,
2: yes.
1: you can book a slot. And we'll get you in.
2: Okay.
1: So it's busy, but, you know, we can find ways to get people in
2: because,
1: you know, life gets in the way sometimes and people can't make it. So, you know, you have to keep your ear to the ground and, you know, this slots are available.
2: Yeah, okay.
1: But the main kind of event that I'm trying to push is the DJ Carousel.
2: Okay. Talk
1: and
2: about
1: it's
2: that.
1: Yeah.
2: Mm-hmm.
1: I'd love to.
2: Mm-hmm. I'm listening.
1: So the DJ Carousel, okay, so it's kind of a very new thing. Hasn't been done before.
2: Right.
1: And it's always good to have a first, right?
2: Yes, it is.
1: So DJ Carousel is essentially a cycle of DJs dropping, each DJ drops two tracks.
2: Yes.
1: And then the next DJ comes on.
2: Oh, okay.
1: And then we keep going around in the cycle.
2: Mm-hmm.
1: Circle. Carousel.
2: Carousel, that's right.
1: Until we have the last DJ standing.
2: Got you.
1: So, you know, it's designed for crowd participation.
2: Mm-hmm.
1: You've got to have skills.
2: Got you.
1: This is one where, and I've tried it, and you have to focus.
2: Yes.
1: And I say I'll give out my socials in a minute, but it's all about the drop.
2: Okay.
1: You've got to know when to drop the track in.
2: Mm-hmm.
1: No long intros because you've got a minute and a half because it's against the clock as well.
2: Oh, I see.
1: Yeah.
2: So, I've got to jump in. Minute and a half per record or a minute and a half to bring in another record?
1: You've got a minute and a half to bring in the track.
2: Right, got you.
1: So when you come on, the clock starts.
2: Right, and you've
1: got a minute and a half to bring the track in.
2: Yes.
1: And then you've got another minute and a half to bring in your second track.
2: Got you.
1: Okay,
2: got you.
1: We're timing.
2: Yeah.
1: And you've got to think quickly, and you don't know who, and the good thing about having it is, we had a bit of a debate whether we should keep it genre specific.
2: Yes.
1: Or whether we should just go, right, play what you like.
2: Open format.
1: So
2: that's what I believe in.
1: Yeah.
2: That's what I believe in.
1: Yeah.
2: Open
1: that's
2: format.
1: Your, yeah.
2: Yeah.
1: But so I think it's more exciting if we have kept it open format. You just don't know.
2: Way more exciting.
1: What's coming?
2: You could be playing your, oh God, who did you say you're going to go and see?
1: Ralph Gum. And
2: yeah. You could play a Ralph Gum and the next minute you'll hear a Kylie track.
1: So right.
2: I get what you're coming from.
1: So that's where it's like, okay. And one of the things that I say as well, you know, you can mix what you like.
2: Yes.
1: But you have to make it make sense.
2: Yes, yes.
1: You know, so all the bad boy DJs and all the bad girl DJs, we want to see you.
2: Yeah,
1: and I'm going to
2: be
1: putting out some shout-outs in the next couple of weeks for the carousel, because there's something coming up next week, fingers crossed.
2: Where's that going to, if you can say, where's that going to be?
1: Well, the carousel is, it's all part of the Friday night event.
2: Right,
1: so what we do is we do the first hour and a bit, we do the open decks.
2: Yes.
1: And then as the sun goes down and it gets dark and
2: it
1: dingy,
2: gets darker,
1: we roll the carousel, we spin the carousel.
2: Okay.
1: So, yeah, we need fire DJs to come and participate. Have to know how to mix.
2: Okay.
1: You know, so I've kind of like been quite gentle up until now, but I think we need to turn up the heat a little bit.
2: Okay.
1: And we really need to get, you know, people that are confident.
2: Yes, yes, yes.
1: And know how to mix.
2: Yes, yes.
1: They know how to mix across genre.
2: Yeah,
1: because
2: not
1: everyone
2: can
1: do that.
2: Very true.
1: Not everyone can do that.
2: Very true. No, so, I'm on your side. Not everybody can do that.
1: Exactly. So that's that's the event in a nutshell. And, you know, we're trying to really this summer launch it properly. And yeah, I think, you know, people can hit me up on Instagram, which is Deck Jam Global.
2: Yes.
1: Instagram. And what's the other one? TikTok.
2: Okay.
1: Yeah, cool. So Deck Jam Global.
2: Yeah.
1: Send a DM. We're offering limited guest list for this this Friday.
2: Yes.
1: But tickets are available on Eventbrite, on Skiddle, and on Resident Advisor. Tickets are £7.
2: Okay.
1: Right? More on the door, as the saying goes. So it's one of those ones where come down, see what the vibe is. To be honest, it's always hyper, super active, and everyone's up for it.
2: Good.
1: You know, because we have a thing where it's like you know, it's freed, it's a freedom, just like the track that I just played actually.
2: It's a
1: freedom to express, to play, to lose your inhibitions.
2: Mm-hmm.
1: You know, because you know, a lot of the people that are coming through, they're not, I wouldn't say they're new, but they just it's that level of exposure.
2: Yes,
1: that you know you can go out there, you can play, and you're confident in playing your music and giving other people joy on the dance floor.
2: Yeah,
1: but the carousel, the DJ carousel, is you know it's a competitive.
2: Yes, that's where the competition is.
1: That's where the competition is.
2: Okay,
1: so if you like some healthy competition, I think you should come along and take part. So yeah. We've got Mr. Diggs on coming down this week.
2: Right. He's going to do the carousel?
1: I think he probably would.
2: Okay.
1: Knowing him.
2: No, that's good.
1: Because when he gets into sort of flow,
2: when he gets into his zone,
1: he's quite unstoppable. So that's going to be quite nice to see. So, this Friday at the Brickstone, come down and show us what you got, people.
2: Yes. So and could you give us the socials again for people that want to...
1: Of course.
2: Do all of it, the carousel and the, you know, open deck.
1: Yeah, so with the... Okay, so socials are Deck Jam Global, D-E-C-K Jam, J-A-M Global.
2: Mm-hmm.
1: And that's on TikTok and what's the other one? Instagram. You can't miss it, really, because there's lots of good stuff on there. So, take your phones out and please follow, because we're trying to build. It's new.
2: Mm-hmm.
1: This is a new
2: event. Sounds good.
1: I kind of like say, you know, two of my sayings are support is key.
2: Yes.
1: But also, you know, and it was something that I took from Andre 3000 when he got inducted.
2: Yes.
1: And he said, you know, great things happen in little rooms.
2: Yes, very true.
1: So we...
2: Very true.
1: I mean, look, Choice is a kind of an example of that, to be fair, right?
2: Yeah. You mean CHDAB, but we won't go there for legal reasons. That's a global event. Anyway, carry on.
1: did it twice. I've done it twice.
3: It's all right. Don't worry. I make fun out of it.
1: See? DAB. That's going to be tough, isn't it?
3: Yeah, it
1: have
3: is.
1: Have you slipped up?
3: Oh, many a times. Many a times. Many a times. Oh, and I just say, oh, that went global.
1: Yeah. Well, I'm a guest. I can get away with it. It's good. I'm a guest. I can get away with it.
3: Yeah. You could get away with it. But I'm not going to put a double entendre on that.
1: No. So, yeah, here we are at the station, DAB. It doesn't help, does it? Look, it doesn't help.
3: It doesn't. But, it's our choice. That's the main thing.
1: The people's choice. Come on.
3: It's the people's choice.
1: Yes. So, yeah, as I was saying, the globals are there. Deck Jam Global, once again, DM. Just get in touch, really.
3: Yes.
1: And I think with it being new, it's like it's really key. I feel like with new events, it takes time to build.
3: Yeah.
1: But once it gets going and once people know about you, it's all about exposure, really. Mm-hmm. I feel that, you know, we can really reach and get the sponsors that we're looking for because we're planning. You know, I didn't call it global for no reason.
3: Yes.
1: You know,
3: I
1: feel that it's something that can really take off.
3: Yeah.
1: You just got to get people to know about it. Hence being here today now, giving a bit of a shout out and a bit of a boost to the event. So that's what's happening. Come down on Friday, people.
3: Good.
1: Come down.
3: And what time do doors open?
1: Oh, yeah. So doors open at 8 p.m. And we kind of, the whole event, we sort of finish around about the 1 o'clock mark.
3: Okay.
1: So, as you said earlier, the weather's going to be fantastic.
3: Yeah, the weather's going to be fantastic.
1: No excuses, no rain, nothing like that. Yeah,
3: that's it.
1: And, you know, as the young'uns say, the vibes are immaculate.
3: Yeah, that's the main thing. That is the main
1: that's
3: thing.
1: A new one that I learned in the last few months. Yeah. The vibes are immaculate. Mm-hmm. So, yeah, it's good fun.
3: Yeah.
1: You need to come down, Marcus. No, and to be honest, we need to actually get, because once we start getting things going, we need judges.
3: Okay.
1: So, you guys at CHDAB.
3: Yeah. Well, I know a few people could be judges.
1: Yeah, that'd be nice.
3: I know a few people that can be judges. But
1: so, we could work something. Hopefully, I'm speaking to someone in this coming week, and we'll hopefully get even some more exposure for the event. So, fingers crossed that one lands. Mm. So, yeah. Mm. Anything else that I need to...
3: Oh, no, that's it. That's the only thing I wanted to ask you about the event. But now that I know you're doing this new thing called the carousel...
1: Yeah.
3: Make sure you trademark that and all that jazz. I know. Make sure you just...
1: That is actually on the way.
3: Oh, okay.
1: Yeah,
3: okay.
1: That's definitely something that has been in the cards. And there's a few other things which I won't talk about now.
3: Don't. We need
1: to adjust a few things, it's still all good. So, this Friday, 29th of May, come down and see us at the carousel. I'm going to put a track on.
3: Thereafter.
1: And...

0: Chris, get off the phone.
1: What's that?
0: He's on his phone. Everyone's on their phone, always on their phone.
1: That's what I'm doing.
0: Yeah, we're about to sign off.
1: Yes.
0: So yeah, it's been actually really nice.
1: My,
0: a

0: just because, you know, it's just one of those things that we have to abide by. No trouble or anything like that. It's just, you know, before it was a little bit looser, but now, again, not a crowd, but more people are coming, so they're like, no, we have to enforce it. So, you know, if you rock up, you might have to pay something on the door unless you are on the guest list.
1: Okay, cool.
0: So, yeah, 256 Brixton Road.

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And we want skilled DJs to come along. 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
1: Yeah, no worries, anytime.

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0: Yo, my people, it's your girl, Gist with Kems, any others?
1: Counterfeit!
0: And my boy...
1: Marvelous!
0: Oh, so marvelous!
1: And you are locked in too.
0: Talk and vibes!
1: Don't go anywhere.
0: Good evening, my people. Bank holiday, Monday vibes, and the sun is out as usual. Today is hot. Is so hot. But yes. Welcome back to Talk and Vibes on a Monday from 8 to 10 p.m. on CHDAB UK. I'm your girl, Gist with Kems. Any other is a
1: counterfeit.
0: And your boy,
1: Marvelous.
0: Oh, so marvelous.
1: Yes, yes, yes, my people. I am happy, happy, happy, happy.
0: You best be happy.
1: I'm
0: when
1: happy,
0: you're on
1: happy,
0: show. We just had an interesting conversation right about now, but we're going to plug that in later because I know one special person is listening, and I hope all of you are listening too.
1: Yep.
0: So, first things first, let's address the elephant in the room.
1: You
0: see what I said? We missed him, yeah?
1: I already know.
0: This guy disappeared for 2 whole weeks.
1: I beg. You know, sis, life throws a lot of things and you have to handle it.
0: That's what's up. But you came back in good spirit.
1: Yep.
0: No warning, no distress signal, nothing. You know what I'm saying?
1: Yes. I had to step away quickly, just very quickly, you know?
0: So basically, he left me to hold you people down for 2 whole weeks.
1: But I listened to the shows. I was enjoying. Listen, if you can as well, if you miss any shows, please go to the Mixcloud.
0: Mm-hmm.
1: Go to CHDAB UK and you can listen to all of the shows back to back. So I was listening to the show.
0: As you should.
1: As I should, yes. And as you guys should as well. And you know when you're listening back, you're jumping in the conversation. I want to message, but I can't. Listen.
0: Somebody will just slap you on the head. I say you're supposed to be on holiday.
1: Honestly, listen, I'm telling you, if you missed out the conversations about respect and support. Honestly. Shout out Swayze.
0: Big up Swayze.
1: Swayze handled business.
0: Mm-hmm, 100%.
1: You too, I was jealous. I wanted to jump through the phone.
0: But 100%, big love to Swayze for stepping in and bringing good energy to the show. He switched things up, which was amazing.
1: Yeah,
0: so we do appreciate him on behalf of Talk and Vibes and everyone that logged in online to be a part of the conversation.
1: Yes, sir.
0: So, and now the squad is back.
1: Yes, sir.
0: High five. Yay.
1: Correct.
0: Me and my short self, but it's okay.
1: It's okay.
0: Good things come in small packages.
1: I'm here to do all of the sound effects.
0: You lot know that I missed that already.
1: Oh my gosh. Listen, I listened back to the shows and I heard Big Sis doing the gems and the Monday motivation.
0: You see, that's the only person that can do it. So I think you need to record that so that when
1: don't worry,
0: doing
1: I got
0: it,
1: you,
0: please,
1: I got you.
0: Please, because boy, your brother was on the floor. He was like, huh?
1: I was on the floor. I could hear your mouth moving like Monday motivation.
0: Honestly, guys, you know when you know you've got a good partner in crime.
1: Yeah,
0: but it's all good. It's all good. So today.

0: That obviously we're back on this beautiful special bank holiday Monday
1: number two,
0: and it's very hot.
1: Oh boy,
0: incredible. Normally bank holiday there's rain, but today it is extremely hot, and I hope you guys have got your sunscreen on.
1: I beg.
0: That only lasts for 2 hours, by the way.
1: True.
0: So yes, good to have you back, bro.
1: good to be back. And I'm hoping the conversation can be as juicy as that respect and support one. Listen, guys, respect and support.
0: Nothing
1: is
0: less.
1: It's free.
0: It is so free.
1: It's free.
0: And guys, trust me, I'm on a... Thing is, yeah, a lot of people reached out. And I'm saying, don't reach out. Have the conversation with us on WhatsApp, on Instagram,
1: on TikTok,
0: or Mix anywhere. Just try and get involved.
1: Yeah, man.
0: Because at the end of the day, that's what we're all about. The respect of just being there for one another and supporting each other. So let's just go on. That topic was...
1: It was juicy.
0: Fire. Juicy. So, on to tonight's topic.
1: Yes, so. Mm-hmm. We have got another juicy conversation for you guys. And it's funny because Big Sis called me. I'm actually waiting to hear tea. So, guys, you guys are going to be hearing tea at the same time. Yeah. Right? We're going to be receiving some tea. Big Sis called me and said, "We have to talk about this." I was like, "Say nothing, Big Sis." I got you.
0: We got this, exactly. So even the voice makes sense.
1: Yes.
0: And honestly, I would say, why do people suddenly care when there's free stuff, money, status, or benefits attached?
1: Oh, man. Why can't people just naturally just say, "I can see the value in this, so let me invest"? I don't know.
0: You dangle the carrot, it's free, and you're hungry, but still, you still want more. But it's okay. We'll be unpacking all of that
1: today
0: in tonight's show. And yeah, let me just say the magic word, World Cup. We'll talk about that later anyway.
1: Listen, shout out Amazing Grace and MP Marcus. They have been gingering you for the past 2 hours.
0: Mm-hmm.
1: And MP Marcus, big bro, left us with a question.
0: A question.
1: Honestly, but we're going to wait after 9 o'clock.
0: I'm telling you, we need to do it after 9 o'clock because we're fired up about it already.
1: Exactly. And we don't want people's blood to be boiling. We need to cool you down first.
0: Exactly. Go and grab your ice cream while you're listening to Talk on Vibes.
1: Let's go.
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2: 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It's your boy Marvelous, the oh so marvelous. Keep it locked.
1: Brand new Ashake. Big Sis told me, "Where's the brand new Ashake?" What are you saying, Big Sis?

0: to pull up on this one because you guys need to listen to the track. Forgiveness and consistency. Let's go.
1: Before we talk, because that is our favorite word, remember to be consistent. Yeah? Remember to be consistent.
0: Yes. We're going in. Let's go.
2: Every Monday, 8 to 10, there's only one place you need to be.
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2: 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It's your boy Marvelous. You're so marvelous. Keep

0: send a message to the studio via WhatsApp to +447548806927.
1: Yes, you heard the studio number, so we're not going to repeat it. If you're listening attentively, you know what to do. Now, like we said, the time now is 2025, and it's about time we spill the tea of today's topic. Why do people only respond or even give in to free products only?
2: If you heard that, it was a KMT, yeah? Yeah? You could sell something for £5, something as cheap as £5.
1: Like the karaoke yesterday?
2: Can you imagine? And people won't pull up. But immediately you say, it's free. People are like, ah, yeah, let me come.
1: It's not even that. They commit to it, but they still don't come.
2: Sure. It's like you have to pay something.
1: I'm just going to say, I'm going to put it out there. For those who represented yesterday, big up to you. Brenda, it was your birthday yesterday. Big up to you. Lillian, for turning up secretly. I love that. Yeah. Big up to you. She came in with troops, about 12 people.
2: Yeah.
1: I was representing. The birthday crew was about 23 people.
2: Yo.
1: That was lovely. So, big up to you. So, now, back to the topic of today.
2: The tea is, in fact, about why do we have to incentivize things for people to support and respect? Do I have to make things free? What about me that's going to spend money for you to come and have a good time, for me to support you so that all of us can enjoy? But immediately I make it free, you're on it, and you may not even come. But immediately I say £5, you don't want to hear.
1: Even things like weddings, you commit yourself to turn up. That person has budgeted you into their wedding. And when you don't turn up, that per head is just sitting there, sitting pretty.
2: Rude. And somebody else wanted to come and you couldn't let them because of numbers. It's a shame, man.
1: This is it, you know? So, guys, except something really, really bad has happened, which is fine. We can understand that. But if you freely just said yes for the sake of being spiteful, it's wrong. That's wrong. Anyway, the tea today. There was a project that went on recently. And the recent project was to try and encourage people to go into schools, back to school, primary school children. Parents were told, meetings were held, money was pumped into this project. And basically, they started it up, they did the school, refurbished it, did it really state of the art for the children. Guess what? Day one, children didn't turn up. Day two, children didn't turn up. Day three, children didn't turn up. Day four, children didn't turn up. Day five, being a Friday, children didn't turn up. So they had to actually do an emergency meeting over the weekend and find out why is it that we've given them the free utensils for them to go to school, just to go to school on a free basis. The parents don't even have to worry about expenses. You know, because the whole test was that they wanted to find out that, okay, even if the children are turning up for school, if they're coming in late, what are the resources that they can do? Maybe there's a group of children that live somewhere. They can arrange a school bus to pick up all those children to take them so that they're always on time. But the fact is, for the 5 days, considering they've been working on this project for a year, been consulting, been telling everyone, they didn't come. So they had to restructure. Like, okay, what if we give them £2? I'm going to use pounds because the particular country it happened wasn't in London, but, you know. I'll give each parent £2 to incentivize for the children to come to school. Guess what? Children started coming to school. So they were a bit concerned that, okay, we've given you so much free resources. We've put in 110% into all the schools, giving you free education. So you're not even asking for nothing from no one. But then I have to put an extra funding to bring you to school. So the question that really bugged me was, is it poverty? Is it the fact that you want more money? Or you feel that maybe the money that was put into the school should have been given to you? Because my thing is, honestly, if that money was given to the parents, they'll probably spend it on things that they didn't need to spend it on. But the whole point is we're trying to educate the children from a young age to have the tools. And even if they're going to secondary school, that will be free because you've gone through the primary school phases with the project that's hand. It's generated more interest, generated more support from people outside to feed them money back into that system. But are we going to be paying £2 to each family each parent to come back to school. So it really bugged me. This, and I had to call Marvel. I was like, oh, so marvelous. This is intriguing. So we've dangled a carrot to the school, yeah, and it's free. And we've given you the carrot just willingly, but yet you still want an apple, a cucumber, and a melon.
2: I wanted you to finish. I wanted to scream. We're talking about, before we mention about something like, here's £5 for a ticket. All right, you don't understand or you don't value it, so let's make it free. This one is already free. And they now have to pay you to come. Jesus.
1: That's a first.
2: Come on. I don't even understand. If people are willing to invest, the strongest and most important thing in this life is knowledge and education. And people are giving it to you for free. And on top of that, they've spent and invested for your own kids' future and well-being. And you decide to say, you must pay me in order for my kids to receive education. Jesu, what world are we living in? I'm sorry.
1: MP Marcus said, just a melon, please.
2: Just a what?
1: Melon.
2: Oh, I'm done. No, it's crazy. It's crazy. That, yeah, I'm happy we're speaking about this.
1: Okay, let's even use us on CHDAB. Every week, with all the things that have happened in our lives in the background, where we don't even try to, you know, mix our show with whatever personal reasons that we go through in life, we show up.
2: Yeah.
1: If I'm not here, Marvo is showing up. Big up to Marvo because he held it down for weeks, not just 2 weeks, weeks. And the fact is, we give you the key. We've told you, you can download the app, you can listen on Mixcloud, you can do, and it's free.
2: It's free.
1: And all you need to do is just join us and be a part of. We even give you the number free.
2: Listen, we've changed.
1: Give you a platter.
2: We've even changed our time slot. I'm telling you, big sis. Let's compose ourselves.
1: And it's so unbelievable that people are just not utilizing the platform that we give. Even to this point of, I'm talking about artists as well. You're releasing songs. You're not remembering Talk and Vibes or even CHDAB. To your list.
2: Try.
1: You're not even saying, you know what, can you slot me into an interview? My thing is there, no matter how far you are, you can still tap in. You can do lives with us through my own platform, which will still feed into Talk and Vibes because we're part of the brand. So people, make it make sense.
2: Wake up.
1: Simple. Make it make sense. You've got to wake up.
2: Wake up, man.
1: All the tools are there for you. And I, you know, like all the topics we've spoken about over the last 2 weeks, and we consistently say it with that word, consistency. Mm-hmm. Please, when the tools are there, use it to the best of your ability.
2: Yeah. Why do you want hard life for yourself when people are...
1: It's free!
2: Honestly.
1: Magic word, free!
2: Please, I don't understand. Do you not value what is in front of you? Or do you just want hard life that you want to graft and do it all for yourself? Or you want to pay one PR company that will then...
1: Up Nepa and down Nepa. No, but my thing is, you know, at the end of the day, we're talking about this. And this is serious. It's actually a serious thing. And I think it's a mindset. And I think people just need to have a different mindset. Just because you see the word free, yeah, does not mean you can't use it to the best of your ability. Help propel in everything you're doing.
2: Facts.
1: And for us, the reason why we're here having these conversations is supposed to help you hit home and rethink your life. I'm a qualified life and relationship coach. And we give you free tips where you're paying somebody £50 an hour for therapy session, for everything. You're getting it free on Talk and Vibes.
2: Oh, man. And we've been doing it for months, you know. For months.
1: And bearing in mind, Marvel's been doing this thing for years. I've been on the scene for years. And yet when I say I'm giving you free, you still
2: don't value it. Try.
1: Change your mindset.
2: Please,
1: change
2: please,
1: your mindset.
2: Please.
1: Honestly... I don't know. I really don't know. But
2: another thing, I remember when you had the conversation about respect and support, mm-hmm. and I was like, oh, I wanted to put up a post about the topic without even knowing what you guys were going to talk about. And I was like, I just need to let people know. Do you know that there are people like us who actually just want you to win.
1: Yeah.
2: Without benefit to us. We just want you to win. Honestly, we give you free tips, we give you free game, we give you support, we give you motivation. Like, literally, just
1: business
2: because...
1: Business spotlight, we even give you a spotlight.
2: Just because we want you to win. So please, this is like a wake-up call for the Monday. The Monday motivation has already started. Please.
1: Yes, yes.
2: Support us because we support you. There's loads of ways that we can support, like Big Sis said. Artists, giving your songs. All you have to do is send a little jingle. Mm-hmm. You know what I'm saying?
1: Mm-hmm.
2: My name is Marvelous. Shout out Talking Vibes.
1: Eminem. My name is...
2: Yeah, my name is... All right, listen. Don't worry, it's Afrobeat song. But just drop us a little voice note. I've even said, send me a voice note. I'm not asking you to go and put reverb, go and record it on Logic, put reverb,
1: simple.
2: Compress the vocals.
1: Keep
2: send me
1: simple.
2: A simple voice note. I will do all of that for you.
1: As an engineer himself. See, we're even giving you free. Everything is free. So please, just remember CHDAB to you.
2: Yeah, man.
1: Remember to download.
2: Yeah, man.
1: Remember to watch on Mixcloud.
2: Yeah, man.
1: Remember to go on the TikTok live when it pops up on your screen.
2: Yeah, man.
1: Just be a part of the movement. Like I said to you, I can see how many people have shared this live. One person.
2: Check.
1: And you're all online.
2: Check.
1: On a bank holiday Monday.
2: Check.
1: What's your excuse?
2: Check.
1: Even to just tap the screen and give us more likes and give us gifts.
2: Listen,
1: it's a problem.
2: Listen.
1: It's a problem.
2: We are Nigerians. We are here for our Nigerians and Africans. A lot of our Caribbeans right now are enjoying City Splash.
1: That's what's up.
2: They're supporting themselves. Guys, you guys that didn't go and you're here, share with other people. We're here while we could have been enjoying or interviewing other people. Do you know what I'm saying, Big Sis? Anyway, listen, MP Marcus could have been at City Splash.
1: Hey, that's what's up.
2: He's here with Amazing Grace, giving you amazing vibes on CHDAB UK. Come
1: that's
2: on.
1: What's up.
2: Come on.
1: That's right. So,
2: anyway,
1: people, you need to change your mindset.
2: Please.
1: You really need to.
2: We don't have to incentivize everything for you. Like, just understand and value things and use it to the best of its ability.
1: Mm-hmm. So there you go.
2: I know.
1: So some of the things that we do on social media, or generally people do just on social media to help you with that free stuff, they give you giveaways.
2: Yeah, man.
1: I know there's some people who like to clout chase, but they give you giveaways for a reason. But yes, you would rather go to somebody that say, I'll give you 10K, I'll give you £5, I'll give you £2, when you can get it for free. Yeah?
2: Yeah, man.
1: We need to start validating ourselves. Think and take accountability for ourselves.
2: Yeah, man.
1: Do you understand? So we need to get into that culture of just doing that. And I don't like people who do engagement baits. Oh, Lord. We need to change the narrative.
2: Yes.
1: Change the narrative, honestly. So people don't even give support on content anymore unless there's a chance to win something. And that is really sad.
2: It's a shame.
1: It's a sad, sad moment.
2: Incentivizing our culture is ruining how real things are, how authentic it comes across.
1: Mm-hmm.
2: You shouldn't have to be paid £2 just for you to come and educate your kids, or be giving you, like MP Marcus said, giving you melons just so you can come and educate your kids. It's crazy. I think this is... you want me to get personal on this topic, Big Sis? I'm trying to calm down, guys. I'm trying to calm
1: down. Don't worry, we've got more tea for you. But like I said earlier on, especially with the tea I've given you, we start a project, people see what that project, how it's blossoming. Other people come, sponsors come, they want to, and then you take them to the next level, which is, let's say, we started with primary, you go to secondary, and from secondary, you see the pattern again, start doing the same thing. Guess what? People are willing to invest in university for free.
2: Check.
1: So people, make it make sense.
2: Come on.
1: So we're going to come back on this topic because we've got a whole load of things.
2: We do. But my question to you guys is, have people become too transactional? Tell us.
1: Clock it.
2: I can't clock it, but you clock it for me. And let me ask you as well, the audience, when was the last time you supported something genuinely? Like without having to pay some. When was the last time you supported and respected something genuinely? So please let us know. I'm still going to give you some more brand new Asake. This one is called Gratitude.
1: Hey, ties in with our topic.
2: Honestly, let's get it.
1: Let's go.
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0: Yes, you heard that right. CHDAB, this Talk and Vibes with the Z.
1: Yup, and that was Ashake with Gratitude.
0: That's what's up.
1: So we asked you before we played the tune, have people become too transactional?
0: I think so.
1: I think so too, because
0: I can't even deny it.
1: I think so too.
0: All the time. You know, people say they want to do PR for you. I get it, it's a business, yeah? But there's some things that if you want to go deeper, then you can start saying, okay, maybe you take some funds for it because it's your time, because you have to do certain things. But if you can do the simple things, why not give people that avenue? And the one, the freeness, the best freeness you can get. I'll give you an example. I am speaking to Marvo about Superstar 7.
1: Mm-hmm.
0: That is already PR.
1: Yeah, man.
0: And it's free.
1: Yeah, so.
0: Because word of mouth. Yeah? Second thing, I said to Marvo, guess what? I think we need to get you guys to do a collab. Guess what? It's promoting Marvo and it's promoting Superstar 7.
1: Yup.
0: It's free.
1: It's free.
0: Logic?
1: Try.
0: DJs.
1: It's a shame. I'm shaking my head here. You know when you don't want to get too into a topic because you'll just start letting out some emotions.
0: No, I'm just giving them small tips that they should do for people.
1: I'm the kind of person that when I use a service, if they give me free trial, I will use the free trial. I will find out about that service. I will use it to the maximum of the freeness. And then if it benefits me after, I'll buy in.
0: Here, here.
1: I'll buy in.
0: Wearing quads.
1: Please, if you can just...
0: Play a song.
1: Value.
0: No. The DJ is just to play a song from an artist and read the room and just tell the artist, you're doing a fantastic job. Do you know how you propel that artist's life?
1: That's another thing. Do people feel some type of way to uplift other people?
0: Yeah.
1: Chai.
0: I actually agree with that statement. They have, it's almost like you're taking something from them when it's free.
1: It's free.
0: I've just given you guys tip on TikTok and Mixcloud and WhatsApp. I said, send a message for me to know you're online to communicate with us. MP Marcus, you're doing your thing. You know what I'm saying? Online, I can see everybody online, yet you're not tapping the screen to say you like the life.
1: Sure.
0: You're not sharing.
1: Life.
0: Try. You're not sharing the tips.
1: Come on.
0: But it's okay.
1: Don't be selfish. And the second question was, when was the last time you supported something genuinely?
0: Always.
1: Always. No, that's what, in fact, me, I'm not even as good
0: nine
1: as I should be.
0: Of, 9 times out of the 10 times I post, I'm promoting something.
1: You're lying. It's 11 times out of 10 times you post. No. Seriously, Bixies. That's what I said. For me, I would say I support wholeheartedly. Until I see what you do for people, I'm like, I'm not doing enough. Most of the things I see now on social media is because of you. Because you're pushing people's content forward. You're pushing people's service forward. You're pushing people's name to other. You're sharing to the world. And it's free. It's free.
0: That's why it ripples.
1: The only thing I can hope is that you guys are appreciating. That's all
0: some
1: I can...
0: Some people are probably beefing you because you've seen the content before them.
1: I'm done.
0: But it's okay. Somebody has to see it.
1: Yes.
0: Somebody has to see it. Nos Jewy, I love what you're doing. I'm going to shine the light on you on my next show, actually. Yeah. So... Don't worry, I'll talk to you offline.
1: Yeah, man. Keep supporting.
0: Okay,
1: you know? Okay. We have reached a lovely time. The time is 20:47. And now we are about to give you the gems. Gems.
0: He's back.
1: Yeah. Big sis, we've been giving them gems, but you know, what are you giving us today?
0: Oh, as we're on this theme, real intentions don't need rewards.
1: Ooh. Clock it for me, I beg.
0: Fuck it.
1: Thank you.
0: Yeah. Main points I'm going to bring out of this, but yes, it's literally stop measuring your value based on who only supports you when there's a benefit.
1: Whew.
0: The main points we're going to bring out of this is genuine support is consistent.
1: Our favorite word.
0: You know, like Marvel said just now, he sees a lot of things because of what I do. I see something, what is in it? It doesn't take anything off your skin. Do you understand? Discipline matters more than rewards. You know why? Because it's a natural thing for you to do.
1: Mm.
0: It's not forced. It's not a chore. Okay? Stop chasing validation. It's a big thing.
1: Yeah, man.
0: Nobody needs to validate what you do. Your creator gave you those gifts for a reason. Use it. It's free. Learn who only appears for opportunities.
1: Ooh, yes, yes, yes. You see that one there? It will allow you to stop putting... In fact, this is the chemistry. I mean, I have to relax. Say that one again, Pixies.
0: Learn. A lot of people are going to process this. Learn who only appears for opportunities.
1: Yeah.
0: All right? So if people only value you when there's something to gain, they never truly valued you.
1: Yeah, man.
0: The facts. It's all facts. Everything I'm doing is facts. So people, you've got to understand and value yourself. We're not saying not to be humble. Be humble. But value the gifts that you have been given.
1: Yeah.
0: There's a reason for it.
1: Yeah.
0: Alrighty?
1: Yes, and that was the Kims Gems.
0: Thank God you're back.
1: Yeah, man. Listen, we've still got some more brand new Asha Care. We've also got some brand new Olamide. We've got our TMV favorites, which you guys know. Please, just send us an email with your radio-ready song with a little jingle just saying, "This is Marvelous. You are locked into Talk and Vibes on CHDAB. That's all. How many words was that?
0: Simple. And if you want to add your own twist, just do it at the end.
1: And we are on DAB.
0: Free.
1: we're not. This isn't pirate radio. This is DAB.
0: Thank you.
1: We want to support you. So please, please do that. We are going to do our birthday shout outs.
0: Mm-hmm.
1: We are going to do our favorite this or that. And give you that Monday motivation.
0: That's it.
1: Stay locked.
0: Yo, people. It's your girl, Gist, with Kems. Any other is a counterfeit. And you know you need to be listening to Talk and Vibes. Don't touch that dial.

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0: Talkin' Vibes on CHDAB UK. It's your boy Marvelous, the oh so marvelous. Keep it locked.
3: Don't go anywhere. Don't go anywhere.
1: Real, don't go anywhere.
3: Shout out Lucian. Mm-hmm. We're going to be playing some Lucian later. Trust me, I got you locked and loaded, bro.
1: Yes, yes. We have to do steps in the building. If not, we're not going to keep you engaged.
3: Trust me.
1: Free dance steps.
3: Honestly. But yes. We are about to give you our events before the birthday shout outs.
1: Yeah. But first and foremost, I'm just going to say big up to all of you that came to karaoke. This is going to be every month, but I will be mentioning the dates as they come up. We're just trying to decide if we do it the first Friday or the last Friday. So depending on where PD is going on, that's what's up. But you will know about the June one. It's more than likely going to be end of June. So anyway, events coming up.
3: Yeah.
1: We've got a Murray Trade Fair happening this Sunday.
3: Ooh.
1: Yes.
3: That's come round quick.
1: I know. I remember I've been mentioning it for a while and it's like, yeah. So we've got a whole load of vendors. I honestly can't even mention all of them, but I will be doing a post with all their Instagram handles, all their logos. Something's going to be happening for you guys to support. Like I said to you, sow a seed into people's businesses. That's going to be happening at the Hilton in Boreham Wood. You can't miss it. Just put it in. You'll go there. It's going to be at the Albany, and there's going to be about 17 vendors. Ooh. So if you're looking for clothes, especially now everybody's into their African clothing, you've got summer coming up. You know that materials are very summer friendly, I must say. And then, yes, you've got a Murray Trade Fair happening 31st of May, which is a Sunday. That's happening from 12 till 6:30 p.m. because I know some of us have to go to work the next day.
3: Yep.
1: Next one coming up is Vanity Hub Africa, where that's in September. They will be giving you some fashion and pop-ups as well as African excellence. So when you come to a Murray Trade Fair, you see what it's like. That's going to be double what you're going to see, where you see even wedding dresses ideas, after party ideas. Yep. So that's happening in September. I'll give you the date of that. The most important one that we want you to come and support, because myself, Just for Kims, any others are counterfeit, and Oh So Marvelous.
3: Yep.
1: He will be performing at the Watford Carnival, and Ooh. That's happening on the 8th of August in Radlett.
3: Playing Fields.
1: Yeah. That's what's up. So there's going to be a whole load of artists, but just come and support us. It's free. It's free for the kids.
3: Yes.
1: And it's to 12. Uh-huh. And it's £3. But at the moment, there's early bird tickets going for £2. Bless someone.
3: Yeah, man.
1: And that's for you adults. But everybody under the age of 12, it is free because there's a child friendly zone.
3: So bring your kids.
1: Mm-hmm. You know. Let's have a vibe.
3: One thing I'd like to shout out is, because I haven't been here for a while.
1: I know.
3: Shout out to Cultural Heritage Live. Shout out Candy. She put on an amazing event. If you've probably seen it on the socials. Shout out all the MFM artists, especially LK has been posting about it heavily.
1: Mm-hmm.
3: We were at Wood Green Mall, and we did a fashion show, and the MFM artists performed. It was amazing. People stopping, people loving the outfits. We modelled for Q-Tiv Couture and Q-Tiv Collection.
1: Wow.
3: So check out the lovely, amazing African fashion at its finest.
1: Africa to the world.
3: Honestly,
1: excellence.
3: Honestly. So shout out Candy, Cultural Heritage Live, and Cultural Style Week. I'm guessing it's on now, you know. Cultural Style Week. Mm-hmm. Yeah, go and check out, please, please. There's so much. Don't be spending money on Dolce Gabbana and Gucci and please.
1: Yeah, even them free advertising.
3: Can you imagine? Please, okay, that's true. Don't be spending money on those people. Spend some money on Q-tips. You know what I'm saying? Shout out Zoe. It is amazing to represent. Try look at this. I met Shanti's name and he called me. Wow, shout out LK. You will live long, bro.
1: I'm telling you.
3: So yeah, that was just a quick shout out for Cultural Style Week and Zoe of Q-Tiff Collection.
1: Absolutely. You've got Marvo FM Cruise Control.
3: Yes, so yes, and shout out Sways and Big Sis. I was listening to the promo. I will let you know when the date is. It is most likely going to be in September. I would have said August, but you know that last week in August is going to be like Carnival and all of that.
1: Yeah, so, bank holiday. And
3: then obviously
1: that.
3: At the beginning we have Watford Carnival. So let's leave August for Carnival season.
1: Mm-hmm.
3: September, we will come back with Cruise Control, the mm-hmm. next MFM event.
1: Is once you know the date, put it in your diary.
3: Honestly.
1: Make sure it's not on the 19th or 24th.
3: I got you. It is going to be a sold-out event,
1: mm-hmm.
3: God willing. The last one was a sellout, so please make sure you support and grab your tickets.
1: Absolutely. Like I said, if you do have any community networking events, please hit us up so that we can shout you out. Upcoming takeoff experiences, like he's mentioned,
3: yep.
1: You know, just keep a watch out of the pages. Be engaged. It is free.
3: Honestly.
1: To do that, tickets are not free.
3: Oh, no. Tickets aren't free. Listen. But do you know what's funny? Even
1: we might do a giveaway for Talk of Vibes for two lucky winners.
3: Oh, there we go. It's Big Sis has hooked
1: We've
3: you
1: manifested
3: up.
1: Manifested it, so.
3: Big Sis has hooked you up. I'm letting you know, like, one, the lady, there's a lady, I don't know if I should big her up. Well, I'll big her up, but I won't say her name.
1: Mm-hmm.
3: She bought free VIP tickets. And when she came for the VIP experience, obviously she's a friend, she's supported, she's a business lady. She was like, hold on, Marvel, these VIP tickets, why are you giving me all this?
1: Mm-hmm.
3: I'm sure you're at a loss. She was like, I don't even drink Prosecco, but this one you've given me is so sweet. I was like, listen, I'm treating my VIPs like VIP, do you know what I'm saying? So guys, please.
1: Become a VIP member by following, sharing. You know, that's what we're going to do, the competition. We will see the most person that actually joins our lives, communicates with us. We will come together and decide, okay, these two people.
3: Mm-hmm.
1: But we'll mention all that online anyway. Yes. So just keep an eye out. Don't miss it.
3: And I will have something just like Big Sis did for her karaoke night. We will have a birthday group, a birthday booking for one birthday celebrant. So please make sure when you see it,
1: shoot, it's not
3: friends.
1: October.
3: Oh, man.
1: It's all right. We'll still do something for October. It's all right.
3: Yep.
1: Okay. All right. So coming up to the birthday.
3: Celebrations.
1: We've got Scala on today. Happy birthday to you. We've got, you made people, you just took over. Honestly, you really took over. So tomorrow I've got my cousin, Aniekan. His birthday's tomorrow. Ijoma, your birthday's on Wednesday. Yinka James is on Wednesday. Kunle Audi, I'm sure you probably know him. His is on Thursday. Cynthia, MVP, is on Thursday. Bola JJ, yours is on Friday. Folake, yours is on Friday. And Frank is on Friday. And yes, a whole lot of you.
3: Shout out Lady BB of New Level Promotions. Hers is on Sunday.
1: Mm-hmm.
3: Shout out Mr. Phil Melia. His also is on Sunday.
1: Absolutely.
3: Shout out all the Geminis. It's Gemini season. So
1: exactly.
3: Don't switch up on us. I'm just saying.
1: Yes. Darlington, yours is on Sunday. Mr. Fouad, yours is on Sunday. And yes, we'll be coming on to the 1st of June one, because I think we're actually in the studio on the 1st of June, I believe.
3: Yeah. Well, unfortunately...
1: Fortunately or unfortunately?
3: Fortunately. It's both. Sorry,
1: bittersweet.
3: I have to run next week, so I will be out of the country next week on some business.
1: Mm-hmm.
3: So I will be leaving you with a special guest. I will announce him, if I'll tell you. DJ Macadon will be handling the Afro beats for y'all and joining Big Sis for the great conversation.
1: Oshay
3: baddest.
1: You know that.
3: Yep.
1: Okay. So, people, time now is 21:06. You're listening to Talk of Vibes on CHDAB UK.
3: Yep. And don't forget, we are coming with more vibes.
1: Mm-hmm.
3: Our TNV favorites. This is the artist that we are supporting.

0: people, it's your girl Gist Wickhams. Any others?
1: Counterfeit.
0: And my boy
1: Marvelous.
0: Oh, so marvelous.
1: And you are locked in to
0: Talk and Vibes.
1: Don't go anywhere. Mm-hmm.
2: Say.
1: Don't go anywhere. Come on. Listen.
2: We love the energy.
1: Let us shout out a couple of people that are hollering on the Mixcloud.
2: Yes, indeed. Sammy Ajay Lucian, which we said we're going to be playing your vibes later.
1: Yep.
2: Thanks for that. And yes, this next question. Time now is 21:14
1: oh boy.
2: On CHDAB. You're listening to Talking Vibes.
1: Yep.
2: As we've said with a Z.
1: Yep.
2: Don't touch that down.
1: Don't go anywhere. Sammy J has asked a beautiful question.
2: Very beautiful.
1: What did he ask us, Big Sis?
2: He says, why do people have to pay? Every carnival I've ever heard of is free.
1: Okay. Every carnival you've ever heard is free. But then how many carnivals are independently funded by one person?
2: Good question. Which ties into what we're talking about, customer service.
1: Yep.
2: Okay. For many years, Jomo, Mojo Fusion, have been using their own funds to put in 110 to serve the public. Okay? People have supported him. You know, shout out to all the supporters, Hilton and everybody else that supported Watford Council themselves. But guess what? People will say they will turn up. I mentioned this earlier on. They will turn up. But guess what? They're too lazy to come out of bed to support. Knowing this person has taken time and effort to give you these things. And how much is even asking for? It's a mere £3.
1: £3.
2: Free parking.
1: Free parking as well.
2: Yes.
1: Listen, I heard the stage and sound is costing £1,000+. I don't know where I heard it from, but if he's spending on just the stage and the sound alone, £1,000+.
2: Minus the children's carousels, you know, the carnival effect kind of thing. Come on, guys. Let's be real.
1: £3.
2: And they're still doing Elibedo for £2, and you people are still sitting down, not even buying tickets just yet.
1: Can you imagine? I'm sure if you go that old sofa that you haven't moved in a while, go and check inside. You'll find £2-3 there. Simple.
2: Sow a seed.
1: Please.
2: You're sowing a seed into someone who's putting their hard-earned money into this. They're doing everything to give us this and put Watford on the map. A day out for the family. It's not just for us, so it's for the family. So you could bring 9 children and you're only paying £3 plus you.
1: Try. That's more or less free. Come on.
2: This is it.
1: Which leads us into our part 2 discussion. And the question I'm going to ask you all is, do people only respect service when money is involved? Tell me, Sammy J, if you're still listening, let us know.
2: Get involved.
1: Do you only respect service if they tell you to charge? Or do you just want everything to be free?
2: Because I in my experience, I always feel that when people have things for free, their expectations and their entitlement is disgusting.
1: It should be the other way, but hey.
2: And this is what I'm saying. Because if I'm paying, let's say, £3 or even £1, you know, the level of expectation is kind of slightly higher. And I shouldn't even feel entitled because at the end of the day, it's for our benefit.
1: Mm-hmm.
2: Do you understand? So I feel that people just need to change their mindset again.
1: Yep.
2: Spirit of entitlement out the window.
1: Please.
2: Expectation notch down a bit because guess what? Everything's a guide. When you get there, it's your energy that's going to make things happen.
1: Exactly.
2: So bring good vibes and good energy, please. Not no judgmental or anything energy, because we don't want it. Say bad energy, stay far away.
1: Away. Please, we don't have to dangle carrots in front just for you to see well. Please, just please come and support. It's going to be a great day for you and for us.
2: Mm-hmm.
1: So £3 shouldn't matter.
2: Okay, so as I'm going to round up this one.
1: Yep.
2: Incentives affect customer service too? No. It shouldn't.
1: It shouldn't.
2: So people, let's change our narratives.
1: Yep.
2: And the points I'm going to bring out of this is we need to respect good customer service.
1: Yep.
2: And independent people.
1: Yep.
2: We need to have patience, exercise patience in everything. As they say, curiosity kills the cat,
1: yep.
2: but patience is a virtue. Communication. Please communicate when they put a post out. Communicate with them. It gives them a pat on the back to say, you know what? You're putting in time and effort for us.
1: Mm-hmm.
2: And if there is a problem, let's solve it. A problem shared is a problem solved. So, some people, let's go on to the bad experiences.
1: yes. Some people come with rude stuff,
2: mm-hmm.
1: which we understand. We understand. If you go to a shop, and we've mentioned it before, if you go to, I don't want to mention any type of country, if you go to a restaurant and you have bad customer service, if you have rude stuff, your food will taste bitter now. You just feel psychologically this food doesn't taste as nice.
2: The energy's not there.
1: The energy, do you know what I mean? You've mm-hmm. put bad vibes on my food. So I might as well walk out and not give you money.
2: Simple.
1: If you're ignoring customers also, please. I know they say the customer is always right. Most of the time, the customer is right. But we understand that there are bad customers. There are customers who are problematic. But it doesn't give you a reason to give bad service. Do you know what I mean?
2: Just do this.
1: Yeah.
2: And address the situation.
1: Especially if you're not the boss. Remember, you're representing someone else. So please, mm-hmm. please respect yourself.
2: No accountability. Please take accountability for your actions.
1: I beg.
2: Everything you do, you have to take accountability. In life, you mm-hmm. have to take accountability. So please, let's change the narratives. And an update on what was put out.
1: Hit me.
2: That customer service thing I put out the other day, we still haven't got a refund. So please keep sharing.
1: Yes.
2: Keep tagging.
1: Yes.
2: We're going to take this viral.
1: Yes.
2: Okay? Do what we need to do, because this is what we're talking about, bad customer service. No matter where you are in the world, it should tally across.
1: Yes.
2: If that somebody, is why it's called customer service.
1: If somebody's going to spend their... Like, we're all grafting. Everybody is out grafting. You see the world. They say London is a busy place. Wherever in the world, there are businesses, there are people, there are staff keeping the world economies moving. Mm-hmm. Respect, please. That's all. Respect that everybody is doing their thing. So if somebody comes and spends money in your business, understand that they could have spent their money somewhere else.
2: Mm-hmm.
1: Appreciate them.
2: Mm-hmm. Like we should appreciate Arsenal. But anywho, we're moving on.
1: Listen! Listen! Shout out Macedonia. I called him about next week and he said, first of all, before you say anything, cuz, I want to say congratulations. And you know, if anybody that knows me, you know, when you ask me about football, I'm like, listen, the last time I supported Arsenal was in 2012. Since then, I don't care about football.
2: But now he's taking it to heart.
1: No. I'm not saying I come out of the woodwork. I beg. I'm not fake. I'm just that silent person. When they're, yes, getting there. I haven't supported any other club. I'm still Arsenal. I was born into an Arsenal household. Do you know mm-hmm. what I mean? So, do you know what I'm saying? Shout out Macadon, because yes, 22 years.
2: My son waited 22 years and he's actually 22.
1: Mad ting. Mad ting. But listen, oh it was gosh. Worth the wait. I can't lie. I haven't seen energy like this from any... I know there's a reason why we're celebrating as much as we are,
2: uh-huh.
1: but the vibes are amazing.
2: You should see what's going on. I can't mean out of Nigeria at the moment.
1: Seriously?
2: Ashoebi vibes.
1: Listen.
2: Segun Johnson, even Kwamwan has done his own.
1: Listen.
2: So many artists are singing for Arsenal at
1: Listen.
2: The moment.
1: Listen,
2: so.
1: Or the modu tune that they've put out. And not even just that. Outside of Emirates Stadium, there is... more or less carnivals happening every day.
2: North London is red.
1: Oh my gosh. But anyway,
2: but embrace it.
1: Arsenal, you know Arsenal is a South London club. But anyway, I would get into the
2: Don't stop. No one cancel culture.
1: Listen, shout out North London, but you know what I'm saying. But yes, anyway, we are blowing quickly. The time is 21:23.
2: Mm-hmm.
1: We still need to get the diss. Or that going, and then we will give you our TMV favorites,
2: absolutely.
1: Followed by some Monday motivation.
2: That's what he was listening to.
1: Shout out Big Sis, yeah. Go listen to last week's show, the week before. Big Sis tried, she's still trying, you know what I'm saying? But anyway, this or that, and we are basing it on our topics of today, which is the incentivizing of things.
2: I've missed roasting you.
1: And, oh, man, see, I was trying to do it. Oh, it's not fair, Big Sis, man.
2: Okay, let me let you off.
1: Yeah, man, I'm not here next week. Yeah, go on, roast me. I'll take the roasting.
2: I'll take the roasting. Are you ready?
1: Yeah, man.
2: Sure.
1: This or that. Mm-hmm. Marvelous being roasted.
2: As long as you do the voice, you're good. All right, people. Are you ready? Let's go. Genuine support or paid promotion?
1: Genuine support.
2: Yeah. Free event or exclusive paid event?
1: Now, am I being paid? Am I the artist being paid or is it?
2: Whichever.
1: Oh, boy. Formula is not easy. It's too the cost. So, it depends where I'm valued.
2: This is it. Exactly what I was trying to get out of you. Where you're valued, if you feel that, you know what, you're making an impact into or sowing a seed into that person's business, I'm sure you would do the needful.
1: Yeah.
2: Not free, just pay for his expenses.
1: I dress nice. I pull up. Uh-huh. Congestion charts. Uh-huh. What's the other one?
2: Ulez.
1: Mm-hmm. Come on, man. Mm-hmm. Petrol. Come
2: uh-huh.
1: on.
2: Especially with petrol. I'm not getting into that conversation. Loyalty or opportunity?
1: Loyalty.
2: No. Respect or money?
1: Respect.
2: Reward effort or reward results?
1: Ooh. That one is a tricky one still. I'm going to have to reward effort.
2: Okay. Mm-hmm. Self-service or speaking to staff? Self-service thing, man. Sometimes it can get on my nerves.
1: I can't lie to you. I'm all about this humanizing stuff. Like, mm-hmm. We don't want AI. We understand AI as a tool and all of the stuff. Like, please, let's still...
2: It's smart working, really.
1: Yeah. But
2: when
1: humans,
2: I need to speak to a human being, especially when something's gone wrong, I need to speak to customer service.
1: No, facts. And when I do speak to customer service should act like a human. Do not act like...
2: A robot. No offense to robots.
1: No comment. I don't want to get cancelled for ChatGPT decides tomorrow. Hey, I heard you on radio.
2: Okay, queuing quietly or complain?
1: I'll queue quietly.
2: Okay. One bad review or address it privately?
1: I will address it privately.
2: Mm-hmm. And if it's not addressed, then...
1: Then I'm telling the world.
2: VIP treatment or equal treatment?
1: Equal treatment.
2: Mm-hmm. Cheap and cheerful or luxury experience?
1: I know. I like my lux, man. I'm a simple guy, but I like luxury.
2: You can tell.
1: Come on.
2: It's all good. Organic growth or viral overnight?
1: Organic. It's real. Immediately that one... There's loads of people who've gone viral and then they didn't do anything with it and they're back to zero. When you climb the steps...
2: Very fast.
1: Yeah.
2: I've seen a lot of things going on Instagram at the moment where followers are dropping.
1: I can't lie, my own is dropping.
2: But that's no engagement.
1: I haven't been consistent.
2: Isn't engagement from the other person as well? If they're not interacting with you, they're taking them off.
1: True.
2: Accounts have been blocked. So there you go.
1: True.
2: Okay. Consistency or motivation?
1: Consistency.
2: Mm-hmm. One real friend or many useful contacts?
1: Ooh.
2: A bit of both.
1: Ooh, it is a bit of both. But useful contacts. Your network is your net worth. So
2: that's it.
1: Yeah, man.
2: Mm-hmm. Give feedback politely or brutally honest? H factor. Honest.
1: I'm a polite guy, man. So I go with polite first.
2: Yeah, and then escalate it.
1: Yeah, 100%.
2: Okay. Support your friend or support the better product?
1: I'll support my friend and hopefully he can be the better product.
2: Mm-hmm. I guess constructive criticism impacts your friend to do better.
1: Yeah.
2: You know, so at the end of the day, he's got a gift and he has to take it to the next level and get it to the top of his game.
1: Facts.
2: So 100%. I love that. So these are the questions and those are the answers
1: of the this or that game on TNV on CHDAB UK.
2: Yes.
1: Don't go anywhere.
2: Don't touch that dial.
1: We've got more vibes and listen. TNV favorites will be next. We will be giving you some songs from some artists that you need to support. So please don't go anywhere. We are coming real, real soon. Shout out Lucian, that's locked in. We're going to play your banger, bro. Yeah, I got you. Let's just give them one tune and we'll come to that.
2: Let's go.

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1: Yes, yes, that was Ajebo Hustlers, Zlatan and Black Bone. Listen, now we are going to play our TNV favourites. If you did not know what TNV favourites are, TNV favourites are the new TNV submissions. All you need to do for us to support you is send us a little jingle or a little voice note saying, "Hi, this is Marvelous. You are locked into Talk and Vibes on CHDAB UK." Or if you want to be extra, send us, "This is my latest single called blah, blah, blah, and you are listening to this on Talk and Vibes on CHDAB UK." And myself, Marvelous, and Gist with Kems will support you and push your music as far as we can.
2: For free.
1: For free! So please, all you have to do is just that. I will be playing Ayo. And Ayo is an artist who has been doing this. He has been supporting us as much as we've been supporting him. I will play SYN. She also has been supporting.
2: Same
1: and
2: baby.
1: Lucian has also been supporting. So please support these artists just as we are supporting them. Are we ready?
2: I sure am.
1: TNV favorites.
2: Let's go.
3: My people, oh, it's your king, the king of vibes, Ayo. You're locked into the Talk and Vibes show.

up, my people? It's your boy, the one and only Gift of Africa. Right now, you're listening to Talk and Vibes. Guys, don't go nowhere. Keep it locked in. Oh, shit.

0: Yeah, B survives.
1: Yes, yes, yes. The four tunes we just played was our TMV favorites of today. We gave you AO, which is A3O. Like he says, he does not live on the 830. A3O. Then I gave you Sign, that's S-Y-N. Then I gave you Lucian. Shout out Lucian, locked in right now. And then I gave you Gift OFA.
0: Yeah, Bisa.
1: Bangers, all bangers, all quality music. The only thing that separates these lot from your WizKids is exposure. The talent is there, the music is there, the quality is there. We just need more people to hear it. And that is why we do what we do.
0: And I'm going to add in something real quick, is that all these artists are really humble. A lot of artists are becoming like they're celebrities before they even hit celebrity stage. So please calm down. Stop having imposter syndrome and focus on your focus.
1: Yes.
0: Very important.
1: Yes.
0: That was Kevin James added.
1: Yes, yes. Now, but don't worry, save it for...
0: Exactly. Before we go on to the Monday motivation, I just want to say something real quick. For all those who are applying for new passports, or you're trying to get a bank account in Nigeria, on the 31st of May at Amari Trade Fair, there will be somebody who will be doing BVN. I think the BVN is for £50 and the NIN is for £100. If you go to Amari Trade Fair's page, you will see the instructions of what you need to bring with you, because you don't want to come all the way down and not have all the documents together. So it's on that day. Please bring your documents and get yourself sorted. That's the only way you can get a Nigerian passport, if you're applying for one or you want to open a bank account in Nigeria to make things easier for you. So remember BVN and NIN. Check out Amari Trade Fair for that. Now, moving on to
1: Monday motivation.
0: Thank God. Okay, so based on the theme that we've had this wonderful bank holiday hot day, for those who are in the UK, it's hot. Okay. Move even when there's no reward yet. I'm going to repeat it. Move even when there's no reward yet. Talking points on this one, to be honest with you, don't depend on applause. Like I said to you last week, just because you got one, two, three people in your life doesn't discourage you to keep doing what you're doing. They will rewatch it. They will share it. And then the numbers will creep up. But focus on the focus of you giving your gift out there, okay? Consistency beats hype. Trust me, guys. This is the true talk. The more consistent you are, the more people see you show up. Don't mind anybody that tells you, oh, the girl puts things out there all the time, every time she goes out. It's part of content. If she had a cameraman with her all the time or doing reality TV, wouldn't you see those things? So she might, you know, he or she might as well do that to show you the talent that they have. And that's part of the consistency driving, to show up, to show out. Do you understand? Motivation fades, discipline stays. Hey, that is deep.
1: Yeah, man.
0: And I'll tell you why. The more motivation that you don't have, you will fade on the discipline. Reason being, because that discipline will always stay when you know that at 7 o'clock you need to push out content. At 12 o'clock you need to push out content. At 6 o'clock you need to push out, because you're now being consistent to make sure that that discipline is intact. And that motivation will keep propelling because of that. Alrighty? And the last but not the least, build quietly.
1: Yeah, man.
0: I gave you a little story about how radio impacted me. I didn't tell anyone, and suddenly, boom, you were hearing my voices everywhere.
1: Yeah,
0: so build quietly, because you will have a lot of people who will be naysayers, who will tell you that you don't have time, you don't sleep enough, so why should you be doing radio? You know, so many things. But don't let the negatives destroy the positives in your life. So if you only move when rewarded, you'll stop every time life gets difficult.
1: Facts. Facts.
0: And when does your biggest growth happen?
1: When you can be consistent.
2: You caught me.
0: What Marvin was trying to say, oh so marvelous, is that The biggest growth happens in silence. Mm. Like I said, build quietly. Do your thing quietly. And when you launch, you launch. Remember when you didn't say anything about Marvel FM? Mm. Boom!
1: Yeah.
0: It's doing its thing. So you were building in the background. You had vision boards, everything going on in the background. Nobody needs to know about that. They just need to know when you launch it and you embrace them coming through. So people, that was your
1: Monday motivation. Don't worry, I'm gonna do a little tag, and then at least when if I do have to be off, then you can hit it then. You know what I'm
0: exactly.
1: Or our family at CHDAB will load us up properly, and you'll be able to press it. You know what I'm saying?
0: That's what's up. All right, so let's lighten the mood before we turn out
1: and say bye on this beautiful bank holiday Monday.
0: Time now is 21:52.
1: Let's go.
0: Let's hand over.

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1: Yes, yes, yes. Beautiful people, the time is 21:56. We only have a few minutes to go.
2: Whoop, whoop. It's sad we're going.
1: I know.
2: It's been fun. It's been real.
1: It's been fun. I'm actually feeling even worse because it's going to be 2 weeks before I speak to you guys. I'm going to miss you guys. I've just come back, but I have to go again. But I'll be back soon. Big Sis, as you know, will hold it down. DJ Macadon will be back.
2: Whoop, whoop.
1: But... the question that we wanted to ask.
2: Question.
1: We thought we'll cool you down through the whole show and then we'll ask this question. Shout out Big Bro MP Marcus. You asked a very important question and we need your involvement.
2: Mm-hmm.
1: I'm going to be putting up on socials because we need everybody to answer this question.
2: There's going to be polls going on honestly, throughout. Fantasy football, everything.
1: Honestly. So, guys, World Cup is around the corner.
2: I told you.
1: To be precise. And I'm a Nigerian. Big Sis is a Nigerian. And unfortunately...
2: Amazing Grace was a Nigerian.
1: Amazing Grace is Nigerian. But we didn't qualify, guys. So...
2: it is what it is.
1: Big Bro MP Marcus's question to us and to everybody else is... Niger...
2: who are you supporting?
1: Who are we supporting? Are we getting behind Ghana? I didn't say I'm not getting cancelled.
2: I didn't say anything.
1: I told Big Bro I haven't, like, I'm not up to, I haven't been
2: speed
1: a, yeah, up to
2: the
1: speed with
2: just yet.
1: Who's through and whatnot, but he did mention a few countries.
2: I don't know, we're going to find out.
1: He mentioned Cape Verde. Yo, I've been to Cape Verde, do you know what I'm saying? So I'm saying, guys, I know the way we are in Nigeria especially, we would want to support our own. But since we're not through, and...
2: it is what it is.
1: We want to keep it West Africa. There's Cape Verde, but there's also Ghana. So, Nigerians...
2: who are you supporting?
1: Who are you supporting? Please let us know on the socials. Please. I'd love to bring it to the show.
2: Mm-hmm.
1: We have how many weeks left?
2: Mm-hmm.
1: If that... so, please, let us know. Niger, who are you supporting? Yeah, that's all I can say. I'll say I know who I'm supporting. Arsenal. But anyway. I know who I'm supporting.
2: Don't let them cancel us because of Arsenal.
1: Okay, it's true. Anyway, it has been an amazing night, evening, talking vibes. I am your boy, Marvelous.
2: Oh, so Marvelous.
1: With your girl.
2: Just weekends. Any other is a
1: counterfeit. And it has been lovely serving you as always.
2: Mm-hmm.
1: We will be back as we do every Monday, 8 to 10. So tell a friend to tell a friend.
2: Mm-hmm.
1: Share, support, respect. And please join us in the conversation.
2: Yes, indeed. I remember. CHAB, Talking Vibes from 8 to 10 p.m.
1: Yep.
2: Every Monday.
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2: Everywhere.
1: Last one to sign out. This one is for the Nigerians.
2: Mm-hmm.
1: It is Blonde with Omoto. Sexy.
2: Yes, indeed. Let's go.
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Yes, people, it's your boy Beatbox Joe on CHDAB UK playing Amapiano Arab style. 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

Yes, Egyptian Pharaoh, thank you so much. Massive shout out to my little nephew, Aiden. It's his birthday today. Next track coming up, just one's for you, my bro.

Yes, man. Tipkist. 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Western Arabic feel. Let's go. Wait for the drop.

Yes, big up the people that like sax. Lovely sax. Listen.

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We've got about half an hour left in the building. Enjoy, go get your snacks. Go, go, go. Let's go.

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You make that same mistake when you load the track on the current track that's playing. No worries, just good vibes. Let's go.

Yes, people. If you like what you hear and you hear what you like, tune in every Monday from 10 to 12. Your boy Beatbox Joe on CHDAB UK. 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

Just want to say thank you for each and everyone for looking in. Appreciate you all. Big up the silent listener. And big up everyone that was locked in today. Come back next week, same time, 10 o'clock. Last one from me, let's go.

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1: Yo, this is MCDT. 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For all your car mechanical needs, get yourself down to Auckland Motors, 195 Auckland Hill, West Norwood, London, SE27, 9PD. 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

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That is 033 01 185 025. SES Technologies UK.

Mela verde in my cup. Tell me what the f's for lunch. Is it your see your dinner? Both seem like the same to us. Dracula to your neck. I was trying to leave stress. You look yummy in that dress. I expect nothing less.

0: All I know is my side of the story. I can't tell no other story. I'm innocent. Hey, mama, I love you.
1: If we ride, we could take some time. 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Hey, we can go and hit the states. 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

myself. 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I ain't laughing, what's funny? Still I gotta crack a smile once a while. Crack a smile once a while, come my smile cost money.

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3: 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I'm too conscious on a two-pack thing, so cherish my love or you won't get it back. 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

0: 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I love you, I hate you, I love you again.
1: I love you again, for real.
0: I miss you, but I won't cuff you again.
1: You know that I miss you.
0: I love you, I hate you, I love you again.
1: I love you again, for real.
0: You're good for my heart, but bad for the head. I love you, I hate you, I love you again.
1: I love you again.
0: I miss you, but I won't cuff you again.
1: You know what it is, trust me.
0: I love you, I hate you, I love you again.
1: Listen,
0: you're good for my heart, but bad for the head.

0: 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I love you, I hate you, I love you again.
1: I love you again, for real.
0: I miss you, but I won't cuff you again.
1: You know that I miss you.
0: I love you, I hate you, I love you again.
1: I love you forever.
0: You're good for my heart, but bad for the head.
1: Bad for the head.
0: I love you, I hate you, I love you again.
1: You know what it is.
0: I miss you, but I won't cuff you again.
1: You know what it is, trust me.
0: I love you, I hate you, I love you again.
1: Yeah.
0: You're good for my heart, but bad for the head.
1: Bad for the head.
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1: Hey, hey, hey, blow the roof off this. Hey, I'm on 10, don't need no poop to get me lit.
2: Hey, get me lit.
1: That bustin' out them jeans is this. That booty bouncing, look back at me when I hit.
2: Wow.

I just feel like you've been on a lot of games lately, and you just don't allow me to really introduce myself to you. But when you get this message, just hit me back, you know? I've been wanting to hear your voice lately.

Broadcasting across London on DAB, online and on your smart speaker, this is CHDAB UK.